0: Hi there! Welcome to Easy Japanese from NHK World Japan. I'm Eriko Kojima.
1: And I'm Michael Reese. 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
0: Today we bring you Lesson 10 on asking how much something costs.
1: The main character of our skit is Tam, a student from Vietnam. She's come to an electronics store with her friend Ayaka. Tam wants to get a hair dryer.
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2: たくさんありますね。
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4: 9900円です。
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0: Let's go over the skit line by line.
1: Tam is overwhelmed by the wide range of hair dryers on the shelf.
2: たくさんありますね。
0: So many hair dryers.
1: Ayaka says,
3: すごいでしょ?
0: Amazing, don't you think?
1: And she shows Tam different types of hair dryers.
3: これはサラサラヘア。
0: This one makes your hair silky smooth.
3: これはツヤが出るタイプ。
0: And this one makes your hair shine.
1: Tam asks,
2: へえ、いくらですか?
0: How much is it?
1: Ayaka looks at the price tag, but it only says that the dryer is on sale.
3: セールって書いてある。
0: The sign says it's on sale.
3: 聞いてみよう。
0: Let's ask the clerk.
1: Tam gets the attention of a salesperson.
2: すみません。
0: Excuse me.
2: このドライヤーはいくらですか?
0: How much is this hair dryer?
1: The clerk replies,
4: 9900円です。
0: 9,900 yen.
1: Tam is surprised and says,
2: え、高すぎます。
0: Oh my, that's too expensive.
1: Tam was able to ask about the price of the hair dryer, but unfortunately it wasn't within her budget.
0: Today's key phrase is, how much is this hair dryer?
2: このドライヤーはいくらですか?
0: Once you've learned this pattern, you'll be able to ask the price of anything. Here's the meaning of the key phrase. この means this. ドライヤー is hair dryer. The wa that follows is a particle that shows the topic of the sentence. いくら is an interrogative meaning how much.Today's point. To ask the price of something, use the phrase, how much? いくらですか?
1: So all you have to do is indicate the item and ask, いくらですか?
0: That's right. And you can use one of the words that we previously learned for this, that, or that over there, これ、それ、あれ、to ask, for example, これはいくらですか? How much is this?When you know the name of the thing you're talking about, replace これ、それ、あれ with この、その、あの and put the noun after it.
1: Then the key phrase becomes how much is this hair dryer? このドライヤーはいくらですか? Listen and repeat out loud.
5: いくらですか? このドライヤーはいくらですか?
0: Okay, now listen to another conversation in a shop. A customer is asking the clerk about the price of an item.
3: すみません。この炊飯器はいくらですか?
4: 8700円です。
0: Here's what the conversation means.
3: すみません。
1: Excuse me.
3: この炊飯器はいくらですか?
1: How much is this rice cooker?
0: 炊飯器 is a rice cooker.
4: 8700円です。
1: 8700 yen.
0: En or yen is the unit of the Japanese currency.
1: Listen and repeat.
5: いくらですか?この炊飯器はいくらですか?すみません。この炊飯器はいくらですか?
0: Would you ask the price of earphones displayed on a high shelf? If an item is far from both you and the sales clerk, use
5: あの
0: before the noun. Earphones are pronounced as
5: イヤホン
0: Go ahead.
2: すみません。あのイヤホンはいくらですか?
0: Time to step up. A price was part of the conversation in today's skit. Previously, we learned how to count up to 10 or 10. This time, we'll learn some bigger numbers. First off, double digits. To count in tens, like 20 and 30, just add 10, 10 after each number from 2 to 9.
1: So for 20, say 2, ni, followed by 10, 10. To make 20.
0: That's right. Counting in tens from 10 to 90 in Japanese, it's 10, 20, 30, 40, 50, 60, 70, 80, 90. Now, next, three-digit numbers. 100 is 100. Just like before, add 100, 100, after each number from 2 to 9.
1: So 200 in Japanese is ni followed by hyaku. That gets you ni hyaku.
0: That's right. But the pronunciation can be a bit tricky. 300 is pronounced 300. 600 becomes 600. And 800 is pronounced 800. On to thousands. 1,000 is 千. Here too, the pronunciation changes.3,000 becomes 3,000. 8,000 becomes 8,000. To express numbers, go from the largest to smallest denomination. For example, 1,234 is pronounced 1,234. Now, take a listen to today's skit once again.
2: たくさんありますね。すごいでしょ?これはサラサラヘア。これはツヤが出るタイプ。へえ、いくらですか?セールって書いてある。聞いてみよう。すみません。このドライヤーはいくらですか
4: ?9900円です。
2: え、高すぎます。
6: ハルさんの知恵袋。
1: Time now for Haru-san's bag full of advice. Today we'll talk about bills and coins used in Japan.
0: Japan has four kinds of paper money. 1,000, 2,000, 5,000 and 10,000 yen bills.
1: And what's interesting is you don't see old and crumpled banknotes.
0: That's because the Bank of Japan collects worn bills early on to be destroyed and replaced with fresh ones.1,000 and 5,000 yen bills are taken out of circulation and replaced every year or two.
1: Brand new bills have a role of their own too, yes?
0: Yes. The proper etiquette when giving cash gifts for marriages and other celebrations is to insert crisp new bills in envelopes specifically used for that occasion.
1: So they look and feel fresh.
0: That's right. As for coins, Japan has six types. 1 yen, 5, 10, 50, 100, and 500. Vending machines don't take 1 yen or 5 yen coins, so they stay in your pocket until you shop at a store. Did you enjoy today's Easy Japanese?
1: We hope so. Join us again next time.

0: glad to have you with us on NHK Newsline. I'm Yuko Fukushima. The U.S. Secret Service says an armed man opened fire near a tourist landmark in the vicinity of the White House on Monday, hitting a bystander. Agents spotted a suspicious individual near the Washington Monument. The man reportedly fled when confronted, then started firing a weapon. A person described as a juvenile was hit, but reportedly did not sustain life-threatening injuries. The suspect was also shot by the agents. His condition is not known.
1: And I can tell you that every time, one, we're patrolling this area and every site we do, 24/7, hardcore. Whether or not it was directed to the president or not, I don't know, but we will find out.
2: Weapon recovered?
1: Yes.
0: President Donald Trump was at the time participating in an event at the White House about 1 kilometer from the shooting scene. Last month, a man fired shots as he tried to enter a dinner party attended by the president at a hotel in the Capitol. The U.S. president has been trying to ensure safe passage for ships through the Strait of Hormuz. He said this week will mark the beginning of an operation called Project Freedom. And the military says two ships have already gone through, but the Iranian side is deriding the claim as pure lies. The U.S. Central Command posted on social media that two merchant vessels transited the strait. It says guided missile destroyers are in the Persian Gulf to assist. Treasury Secretary Scott Bessent described the project on Fox News Channel's America's Newsroom as an international humanitarian operation. He says the ships carry not only energy, but also food and fertilizer. And he says U.S. forces will respond only if fired upon.
3: We are not the provocateurs here, but if the Iranians want to escalate here, we are willing to escalate.
0: The Islamic Revolutionary Guard Corps denied that any ships have passed. It released a statement saying that all vessels violating its rules will be stopped by force. And Iran state-run media says naval forces fired warning shots at U.S. destroyers near the strait. Officials in the United Arab Emirates say one of their tankers sailing through the strait was attacked. They put the blame on an Iranian drone strike. And they say another drone attack on an oil facility injured three people. Defense Ministry officials say they spotted four Iranian cruise missiles and were able to intercept three. Foreign Ministry officials in South Korea have reported damage to a vessel operated by a Korean company. They say an explosion and fire took place while anchored off the UAE coast. They say no casualties have been confirmed and that they're investigating the cause. Trump posted on social media that Iran has attacked so-called unrelated nations in response to Project Freedom. He says they include a South Korean cargo ship. He says it's time for the Koreans to come and join the mission. Russia has declared a unilateral two-day ceasefire with Ukraine to mark the May 9th anniversary of the Soviet Union's victory over Nazi Germany in World War II. The ceasefire is set for May 8th and 9th. Russia's defense ministry said on Monday it follows a directive from President Vladimir Putin. The ministry says it expects Kyiv to follow suit. With present preparations underway for a ceremony in Moscow, the pause may be intended to protect the event from Ukrainian attacks. The Kremlin said Putin told U.S. President Trump in a phone call last month he was ready to declare a Victory Day ceasefire. Trump reportedly supported the idea. Ukrainian President Volodymyr Zelensky said on Monday there had been no official appeal for a ceasefire from Moscow as claimed on Russian social media. But he added that Ukraine will announce

0: The World Health Organization says a cruise ship in the Atlantic Ocean has a possible hantavirus outbreak. It says six people have developed symptoms and that three of them have died. The Netherlands-based cruise line says the three fatalities were all passengers. Another passenger is in intensive care in South Africa, and two crew members require urgent medical care. The ship departed Argentina in March and is now anchored off the coast of Cabo Verde, an island nation near West Africa. The WHO says humans become infected with hantavirus mainly through contact with rodent urine or droppings and can develop severe respiratory illness. But the organization says there is low risk to the wider public. Japan has pledged to work with the Asian Development Bank to support developing nations whose economies have been affected by tensions in the Middle East. Finance Minister Katayama Satsuki joined the ADB's board meeting in the Central Asian country of Uzbekistan on Monday. There are concerns in the region about how the crisis will impact energy supply and food security.
1: Amid increasing global uncertainty, strengthening resilience has become an urgent challenge in the Asia and Pacific region.
0: She said Japan will work with the ADB to provide financial aid to small and medium-sized companies as they cope with fuel shortages. Investment and loans will also be offered to countries seeking to transform their energy infrastructure. Katayama noted after the meeting that supply chains stretch through Asia, so helping the region benefits Japan significantly. Returning vacationers are packing roads, railways, and airports in Japan as the end of the country's spring holiday break approaches. Traffic peaked on Tuesday, one day before the end of a string of national holidays.
2: I visited my husband's parents' home in Nara. I could relax.
3: It was fun.
0: Shinkansen bullet train operators say Tokyo-bound Tokaido Shinkansen trains are almost fully booked for the day. Some inbound services on the Tohoku, Jōetsu, and Hokuriku Shinkansen lines are also fully reserved. At Tokyo's Haneda Airport, the arrival lobby was buzzing with travelers returning from abroad.
4: It was fun to visit various places. The Korean cold noodles were delicious.
0: Expressways are also congested, with traffic likely to be at peak levels through early Tuesday evening. Expressway operators are advising drivers to check their websites for updates to avoid traffic jams. Well, spectators have gathered in Niigata Prefecture to watch the first traditional bullfights of the season. It's a tradition dating back centuries. Two bulls face off, lock horns, and press against each other while their handlers shout encouragement. 36 animals took part in the tournament in Ojiya City on Sunday, with about 1,000 people watching. The city will hold tournaments every month through November. To prevent the animals from getting hurt, every bout finishes in a tie.
5: This is my first time and I'm enjoying it. They're so powerful. It's impressive to watch.
6: The fights are amazing.
0: Traditional bullfighting events are also held in the nearby city of Nagaoka and are designated an important and tangible full cultural property. And those were the main stories for this hour. This is NHK Newsline.

0: Hi there! Welcome to Easy Japanese from NHK World Japan. I'm Eriko Kojima.
1: And I'm Michael Reese. 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
0: Today we bring you Lesson 10 on asking how much something costs.
1: The main character of our skit is Tam, a student from Vietnam. She's come to an electronics store with her friend Ayaka. Tam wants to get a hairdryer.
0: Listen to the skit for Lesson 10.
2: たくさんありますね。
3: すごいでしょ？これはサラサラヘア。これはツヤが出るタイプ。
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4: 9900円です。
2: え、高すぎます。
0: Let's go over the skit line by line.
1: Tam is overwhelmed by the wide range of hair dryers on the shelf.
2: たくさんありますね。
0: So many hair dryers.
1: Ayaka says,
3: すごいでしょ?
0: Amazing, don't you think?
1: And she shows Tam different types of hair dryers.
3: これはサラサラヘア。
0: This one makes your hair silky smooth.
3: これはツヤが出るタイプ。
0: And this one makes your hair shine.
1: Tam asks,
2: へえ、いくらですか?
0: How much is it?
1: Ayaka looks at the price tag, but it only says that the dryer is on sale.
3: セールって書いてある。
0: The sign says it's on sale.
3: 聞いてみよう。
0: Let's ask the clerk.
1: Tam gets the attention of a salesperson.
2: すみません。
0: Excuse me.
2: このドライヤーはいくらですか?
0: How much is this hair dryer?
1: The clerk replies,
4: 9900円です。
0: 9,900 yen.
1: Tam is surprised and says,
2: え、高すぎます。
0: Oh my, that's too expensive.
1: Tam was able to ask about the price of the hair dryer, but unfortunately it wasn't within her budget.
0: Today's key phrase is, how much is this hair dryer?
2: このドライヤーはいくらですか?
0: Once you've learned this pattern, you'll be able to ask the price of anything. Here's the meaning of the key phrase. この means this. ドライヤー is hair dryer. The wa that follows is a particle that shows the topic of the sentence. いくら is an interrogative meaning how much.Today's point. To ask the price of something, use the phrase, how much? いくらですか?
1: So, all you have to do is indicate the item and ask, いくらですか?
0: That's right. And you can use one of the words that we previously learned for this, that, or that over there, これ、それ、あれ、to ask, for example, これはいくらですか? How much is this?When you know the name of the thing you're talking about, replace これ、それ、あれ with この、その、あの and put the noun after it.
1: Then the key phrase becomes how much is this hair dryer? このドライヤーはいくらですか? Listen and repeat out loud.
5: いくらですか? このドライヤーはいくらですか?
0: Okay, now listen to another conversation in a shop. A customer is asking the clerk about the price of an item.
3: すみません。この炊飯器はいくらですか?
4: 8,700 円です。
0: Here's what the conversation means.
3: すみません。
1: Excuse me.
3: この炊飯器はいくらですか?
1: How much is this rice cooker?
0: 炊飯器 is a rice cooker.
4: 8,700 円です。
1: 8,700 yen.
0: En or yen is the unit of the Japanese currency.
1: Listen and repeat.
5: いくらですか?この炊飯器はいくらですか?すみません。この炊飯器はいくらですか?
0: To ask the price of earphones displayed on a high shelf. If an item is far from both you and the sales clerk, use
5: あの
0: before the noun. Earphones are pronounced as
5: イヤホン イヤホン.
0: Go ahead.
2: すみません。あのイヤホンはいくらですか?
0: Time to step up. A price was part of the conversation in today's skit. Previously, we learned how to count up to 10 or 10. This time, we'll learn some bigger numbers. First off, double digits. To count in tens, like 20 and 30, just add 10, 10 after each number from 2 to 9.
1: So for 20, say 2, ni, followed by 10, 10. To make 20.
0: That's right. Counting in tens from 10 to 90 in Japanese, it's 10, 20, 30, 40, 50, 60, 70, 80, 90. Now, next, three-digit numbers. 100 is 100. Just like before, add 100, 100, after each number from 2 to 9.
1: So 200 in Japanese is ni followed by hyaku. That gets you ni hyaku.
0: That's right. But the pronunciation can be a bit tricky. 300 is pronounced sanbyaku. 600 becomes ropyaku. And 800 is pronounced hapyaku. On to thousands. 1,000 is sen. Here too, the pronunciation changes. 3,000 becomes 3,000. 8,000 becomes 8,000. To express numbers, go from the largest to smallest denomination. For example, 1,234 is pronounced 1,234. Now, take a listen to today's skit once again.
2: たくさんありますね。すごいでしょ?これはサラサラヘア。これはツヤが出るタイプ。へえ、いくらですか?セールって書いてある。聞いてみよう。すみません。このドライヤーはいくらですか
4: ?9900円です。
2: え、高すぎます。
6: ハルさんの知恵袋。
1: Time now for Haru-san's bag full of advice. Today we'll talk about bills and coins used in Japan.
0: Japan has four kinds of paper money. 1,000, 2,000, 5,000 and 10,000 yen bills.
1: And what's interesting is you don't see old and crumpled banknotes.
0: That's because the Bank of Japan collects worn bills early on to be destroyed and replaced with fresh ones. 1,000 and 5,000 yen bills are taken out of circulation and replaced every year or two.
1: Brand new bills have a role of their own too, yes?
0: Yes. The proper etiquette when giving cash gifts for marriages and other celebrations is to insert crisp new bills in envelopes specifically used for that occasion.
1: So they look and feel fresh.
0: That's right. As for coins, Japan has six types. 1 yen, 5, 10, 50, 100, and 500. Vending machines don't take 1 yen or 5 yen coins, so they stay in your pocket until you shop at a store. Did you enjoy today's Easy Japanese?
1: We hope so. Join us again next time.

Japan has various kinds of landmarks that fascinate visitors. They range from cultural and historic locations to modern buildings created with cutting-edge technologies. What led to their creation and what were the challenges involved? The backstory of Japanese landmarks brings you the stories behind these amazing places. In this episode of The Backstory of Japanese Landmarks, we feature the world's tallest broadcast tower, Tokyo Skytree. Tokyo Skytree is 634 meters tall. Other landmarks such as the Tokyo Tower and Paris's Eiffel Tower have wide bases. But Tokyo Skytree is slim and more like a spire. Its color, named Skytree White, is based on the lightest shade of Japanese indigo blue. The tower can be seen from a great distance, but when people first see it, some think its form is rather simple. Tokyo Skytree was built using state-of-the-art Japanese technology. But that's not all. Traditional skills, respected and handed down over generations of craftspeople, also played a vital role in its construction. The base of Tokyo Skytree is triangular in shape when seen from above. This was designed to let people enter from the three sides of the surrounding areas. Meanwhile, the two observation decks at the heights of 350 meters and 450 meters are round and offer a 360-degree panoramic view. This means the cross-section of the tower's base is a triangle, but becomes round toward the top. Looking more carefully, Tokyo Skytree's outline is not made of straight lines. The lines are actually slightly curved. Depending where the tower is viewed from, some parts of the tower warp inwards, while other parts bulge outwards. This comes from traditional Japanese architecture. The inward warp is called sori, while the outward curve is called mukuri. Tokyo Skytree's towering outline is a combination of sori and mukuri. A particularly important feature of Tokyo Skytree is its earthquake resistance. The tower's construction began in 2008. 3 years later, in 2011, a massive earthquake struck eastern Japan. After overcoming a number of challenges posed by the disaster, the tower was completed in 2012. Tokyo Skytree has an outer frame and an inner column. The two are structurally detached. During an earthquake, the column acts as a weight and moves in the opposite direction as the outer frame. This reduces the impact of tremors. This anti-seismic structure was inspired by a traditional Japanese structure, the five-story pagoda. Five-story pagodas of Buddhist temples have a column at the center, similar to Tokyo Skytree. Due to their excellent quake resistance, there are no records of any wooden pagodas collapsing in an earthquake in Japan's history. Japan's oldest five-story pagoda is in Horyuji Temple in Nara, built more than 1,400 years ago. The wisdom of ancient people lives on in today's advanced technologies. Thank you for tuning in to The Backstory of Japanese Landmarks. We hope you have a chance to visit these landmarks and see for yourself what makes them so special.

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0: Hello and welcome to this edition of NHK Newsline. I'm Raja Pradhan with the news from Tokyo. U.S. President Donald Trump has been trying to ensure safe passage for ships through the Strait of Hormuz. He says this week marks the beginning of an operation called Project Freedom. The U.S. military says two ships have already gone through, but the Iranian side is calling the claim pure lies. The U.S. Central Command posted on social media two merchant vessels transited the strait. It says guided missile destroyers are in the Persian Gulf to help out. The chief of the Central Command said on Monday, U.S. military helicopters sank six Iranian small boats threatening commercial shipping. Iran's Islamic Revolutionary Guard Corps denied any ships have passed through. It released a statement saying all vessels violating its rules will be stopped by force. And state-run media says naval forces fired warning shots at U.S. destroyers near the strait. Parliamentary Speaker Mohamed Bagheer Ghalibaf also posted a comment indicating his country is ready to take further action. He said, "We know well that the continuation of the status quo is unbearable for the United States." He went on to say, "We have not even started yet." Officials in the United Arab Emirates say one of their tankers was attacked while sailing through the strait. They put the blame on an Iranian drone strike. And they say three people were injured in a drone attack on an oil facility. Defense Ministry officials say four Iranian cruise missiles were spotted and three were intercepted. Now, South Korean officials report damage to a vessel operated by a Korean company. They say there was an explosion and a fire while it was anchored off the UAE coast. They say no casualties have been confirmed and the cause is being investigated. Russia has declared a unilateral two-day ceasefire with Ukraine to mark the May 9th anniversary of the Soviet Union's victory over Nazi Germany in World War II. The ceasefire is set for May 8th and 9th. Russia's defense ministry said on Monday it follows a directive from President Vladimir Putin. The ministry says it expects Kyiv to follow suit. With preparations underway for a ceremony in Moscow, the pause may be intended to protect the event from Ukrainian attacks. The Kremlin said Putin told U.S. President Trump in a phone call last month he was ready to declare a Victory Day ceasefire. Trump reportedly supported the idea. Ukrainian President Volodymyr Zelensky said on Monday there had been no official appeal for a ceasefire from Moscow, as claimed on Russian social media. But he added, Ukraine will announce its own pause in the fighting starting at midnight on Tuesday. And as Russia prepares for its Victory Day celebration, the defense ministry says Ukraine has launched drone attacks into its territory, including Moscow. The ministry says 117 drones were intercepted from Sunday night into Monday morning. The mayor of Moscow says one drone hit a high-rise apartment building in the capital. He said two others were intercepted and no injuries were reported. And Zelensky says some rather unusual activity has been detected on Ukraine's border with Belarus. He expressed concern about the country's possible involvement in Russian attacks. He did not disclose details, but said Kyiv is monitoring the situation closely and ready to defend its people and its sovereignty. Last month, Zelensky said there was intelligence showing roads toward Ukrainian territory under construction in Belarusian border areas and artillery positions being developed. He said Russia might try again to bring Belarus into the conflict. The U.S. Secret Service says an armed man opened fire near a tourist landmark in the vicinity of the White House on Monday, hitting a bystander. Agents spotted a suspicious individual near the Washington Monument. The man reportedly fled when confronted, then started firing a weapon. A person described as a juvenile was hit, but reportedly did not sustain life-threatening injuries. The suspect was also shot by the agents. His condition is not known.
1: And I can tell you that every time, one, we're patrolling this area and every site we do, 24/7, hardcore. Whether or not it was directed to the president or not, I don't know, but we will find out.
2: Weapon recovered?
1: Yes.
0: But President Trump was at the time participating in an event at the White House about 1 kilometer from the shooting scene. Last month, a man fired shots as he tried to enter a dinner party attended by the president at a hotel in the capital. Japan is marking Children's Day on Tuesday, and about 1,000 carp-shaped streamers are on display near a Tokyo landmark to wish for the healthy growth of children. Crowds flocked to Tokyo Skytree in Sumida Ward for the annual event. The colorful streamers fluttered in the wind at the foot of the 634-meter tower, setting up a perfect photo opportunity for families and tourists. The windsocks, known as koinobori, were made in Kato City, Hyogo Prefecture, and other leading production sites in Japan.
2: The streamers were colorful and pretty.
3: We hadn't done anything special for Children's Day, so I'm glad we were able to come. We also got some great photos.
0: The carp streamers will be on display through Wednesday at Tokyo Skytree Town. Also in Japan, spectators have gathered in Niigata Prefecture to watch the first traditional bullfights of the season. It's a tradition dating back centuries. Two bulls face off, lock horns, and press against each other while their handlers shout encouragement. 36 animals took

0: Beijing.
1: Traditional bullfighting events are also held in the nearby city of Nagaoka and are designated as an important intangible folk cultural property. Now, people here in Japan have been enjoying the spring holidays. Some are making their way back home from their trips, packing roads, railways, and airports around the country. Traffic peaked on Tuesday, one day before the end of a string of national holidays.
2: I visited my husband's parents' home in Nara. I could relax.
3: It was fun.
1: Shinkansen bullet train operators say Tokyo-bound trains on the Tokaido line were almost fully booked for the day. Some inbound services on the Tohoku, Joetsu, and Hokuriku Shinkansen lines were also fully reserved. The congestion is expected to continue on Wednesday. At Tokyo's Haneda Airport, the arrival lobby was buzzing with travelers returning from abroad.
4: It was fun to visit various places. The Korean cold noodles were delicious.
1: And expressways heading into the Tokyo metropolitan area are also expected to be jammed with traffic on Wednesday. Authorities are advising that drivers check their websites for updates. And those were the headlines we're following.

0: Hi there! Welcome to Easy Japanese from NHK World Japan. I'm Eriko Kojima.
1: And I'm Michael Reese. 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
1: The main character of our skit is Tam, a student from Vietnam. She's come to an electronics store with her friend Ayaka. 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
2: たくさんありますね。
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4: 9900円です。
2: 高すぎます。
0: Let's go over the skit line by line.
1: Tam is overwhelmed by the wide range of hair dryers on the shelf.
2: たくさんありますね。
0: So many hair dryers.
1: Ayaka says,
3: すごいでしょ?
0: Amazing, don't you think?
1: And she shows Tam different types of hair dryers.
3: これはサラサラヘア。
0: This one makes your hair silky smooth.
3: これはツヤが出るタイプ。
0: And this one makes your hair shine.
1: Tam asks,
2: へえ、いくらですか?
0: How much is it?
1: Ayaka looks at the price tag, but it only says that the dryer is on sale.
3: セールって書いてある。
0: The sign says it's on sale.
3: 聞いてみよう。
0: Let's ask the clerk.
1: Tam gets the attention of a salesperson.
2: すみません。
0: Excuse me.
2: このドライヤーはいくらですか?
0: How much is this hair dryer?

0: Clark replies,
1: 9,900 yen です。
2: 9,900 yen.
0: Tam is surprised and says,
3: え、高すぎます。
2: Oh my, that's too expensive.
0: Tam was able to ask about the price of the hairdryer, but unfortunately it wasn't within her budget.
2: Today's key phrase is, how much is this hairdryer?
4: このドライヤーはいくらですか?
2: Once you've learned this pattern, you'll be able to ask the price of anything. Here's the meaning of the key phrase. この means this. ドライヤー is hairdryer. The wa that follows is a particle that shows the topic of the sentence. いくら is an interrogative meaning how much.Today's point. To ask the price of something, use the phrase, how much? いくらですか?
0: So all you have to do is indicate the item and ask, いくらですか?
2: That's right. And you can use one of the words that we previously learned for this, that, or that over there, これ、それ、あれ, to ask, for example, これはいくらですか? How much is this?When you know the name of the thing you're talking about, replace これ、それ、あれ with この、その、あの and put the noun after it.
0: Then the key phrase becomes how much is this hairdryer? このドライヤーはいくらですか? Listen and repeat out loud.
5: いくらですか? このドライヤーはいくらですか?
2: Okay, now listen to another conversation in a shop. A customer is asking the clerk about the price of an item.
6: すみません。この炊飯器はいくらですか?
7: 8,700 円です。
2: Here's what the conversation means.
6: すみません。
0: Excuse me.
6: この炊飯器はいくらですか?
0: How much is this rice cooker?
2: 炊飯器 is a rice cooker.
7: 8,700 円です。
0: 8,700 yen.
2: En or yen is the unit of the Japanese currency.
0: Listen and repeat.
5: いくらですか? この炊飯器はいくらですか?すみません。この炊飯器はいくらですか?
2: How would you ask the price of earphones displayed on a high shelf? If an item is far from both you and the sales clerk, use
5: あの
2: before the noun. Earphones are pronounced as
5: イヤホン。イヤホン。
2: Go ahead.
8: すみません。あのイヤホンはいくらですか?
2: Time to step up. A price was part of the conversation in today's skit. Previously, we learned how to count up to 10 or 10. This time,We'll learn some bigger numbers. First off, double digits. To count in tens, like 20 and 30, just add 10, 10, after each number from 2 to 9.
0: So for 20, say 2, ni, followed by 10, 10, to make 20.
2: That's right. Counting in tens from 10 to 90 in Japanese, it's 10, 20, 30, 40, 50.60, 70, 80, 90. Now, next, three-digit numbers. 100 is 100. Just like before, add 100, 100, after each number from 2 to 9.
0: So 200 in Japanese is ni followed by 100. That gets you 200.
2: That's right. But the pronunciation can be a bit tricky. 300 is pronounced 300. 600 becomes 600. And 800 is pronounced 800. On to thousands. 1,000 is 千. Here too, the pronunciation changes. 3,000 becomes 三千. 8,000 becomes 八千. To express numbers, go from the largest to smallest denomination. For example, 1,234 is pronounced 千二百三十四. Now, take a listen to today's skit once again.
3: たくさんありますね。
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1: 9900円です。
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9: ハルさんの知恵袋。
0: Time now for Haru-san's bag full of advice. Today we'll talk about bills and coins used in Japan.
2: Japan has four kinds of paper money. 1,000, 2,000, 5,000 and 10,000 yen bills.
0: And what's interesting is you don't see old and crumpled banknotes.
2: That's because the Bank of Japan collects worn bills early on to be destroyed and replaced with fresh ones. 1,000 and 5,000 yen bills are taken out of circulation and replaced every year or two.
0: Brand new bills have a role of their own too, yes?
2: Yes. The proper etiquette when giving cash gifts for marriages and other celebrations is to insert crisp new bills in envelopes specifically used for that occasion.
0: So they look and feel fresh.
2: That's right. As for coins, Japan has six types. 1 yen, 5, 10, 50, 100, and 500. Vending machines don't take 1 yen or 5 yen coins, so they stay in your pocket until you shop at a store. Did you enjoy today's Easy Japanese?
0: We hope so. Join us again next time.

Japan has various kinds of landmarks that fascinate visitors. They range from cultural and historic locations to modern buildings created with cutting-edge technologies. What led to their creation and what were the challenges involved? The backstory of Japanese landmarks brings you the stories behind these amazing places. In this episode of The Backstory of Japanese Landmarks, we feature the world's tallest broadcast tower, Tokyo Skytree. Tokyo Skytree is 634 meters tall. Other landmarks such as the Tokyo Tower and Paris's Eiffel Tower have wide bases. But Tokyo Skytree is slim and more like a spire. Its color, named Skytree White, is based on the lightest shade of Japanese indigo blue. The tower can be seen from a great distance, but when people first see it, some think its form is rather simple. Tokyo Skytree was built using state-of-the-art Japanese technology. But that's not all. Traditional skills, respected and handed down over generations of craftspeople, also played a vital role in its construction. The base of Tokyo Skytree is triangular in shape when seen from above. This was designed to let people enter from the three sides of the surrounding areas. Meanwhile, the two observation decks at the heights of 350 meters and 450 meters are round and offer a 360-degree panoramic view. This means the cross-section of the tower's base is a triangle, but becomes round toward the top. Looking more carefully, Tokyo Skytree's outline is not made of straight lines. The lines are actually slightly curved. Depending where the tower is viewed from, some parts of the tower warp inwards, while other parts bulge outwards. This comes from traditional Japanese architecture. The inward warp is called sori, while the outward curve is called mukuri. Tokyo Skytree's towering outline is a combination of sori and mukuri. A particularly important feature of Tokyo Skytree is its earthquake resistance. The tower's construction began in 2008. 3 years later, in 2011, a massive earthquake struck eastern Japan. After overcoming a number of challenges posed by the disaster, the tower was completed in 2012. Tokyo Skytree has an outer frame and an inner column. The two are structurally detached. During an earthquake, the column acts as a weight and moves in the opposite direction as the outer frame. This reduces the impact of tremors. This anti-seismic structure was inspired by a traditional Japanese structure, the five-story pagoda. Five-story pagodas of Buddhist temples have a column at the center, similar to Tokyo Skytree. Due to their excellent quake resistance, there are no records of any wooden pagodas collapsing in an earthquake in Japan's history. Japan's oldest five-story pagoda is in Horyuji Temple in Nara, built more than 1,400 years ago. The wisdom of ancient people lives on in today's advanced technologies. Thank you for tuning in to the backstory of Japanese landmarks. We hope you have a chance to visit these landmarks and see for yourself what makes them so special.

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0: Hello and welcome to this edition of NHK Newsline. I'm Raja Pradhan with the news from Tokyo. U.S. President Donald Trump has been trying to ensure safe passage for ships through the Strait of Hormuz. He says this week marks the beginning of an operation called Project Freedom. The U.S. military says two ships have already gone through, but the Iranian side is calling the claim pure lies. The U.S. Central Command posted on social media two merchant vessels transited the strait. It says guided missile destroyers are in the Persian Gulf to help out. The chief of the Central Command said on Monday, U.S. military helicopters sank six Iranian small boats threatening commercial shipping. Iran's Islamic Revolutionary Guard Corps denied any ships have passed through. It released a statement saying all vessels violating its rules will be stopped by force. And state-run media says naval forces fired warning shots at U.S. destroyers near the strait. Parliamentary Speaker Mohamed Bagheer Ghalibaf also posted a comment indicating his country is ready to take further action. He said, "We know well that the continuation of the status quo is unbearable for the United States." He went on to say, "We have not even started yet." Officials in the United Arab Emirates say one of their tankers was attacked while sailing through the strait. They put the blame on an Iranian drone strike. And they say three people were injured in a drone attack on an oil facility. Defense Ministry officials say four Iranian cruise missiles were spotted and three were intercepted. Now, South Korean officials report damage to a vessel operated by a Korean company. They say there was an explosion and a fire while it was anchored off the UAE coast. They say no casualties have been confirmed and the cause is being investigated. Russia has declared a unilateral two-day ceasefire with Ukraine to mark the May 9th anniversary of the Soviet Union's victory over Nazi Germany in World War II. The ceasefire is set for May 8th and 9th. Russia's defense ministry said on Monday it follows a directive from President Vladimir Putin. The ministry says it expects Kyiv to follow suit. With preparations underway for a ceremony in Moscow, the pause may be intended to protect the event from Ukrainian attacks. The Kremlin said Putin told U.S. President Trump in a phone call last month he was ready to declare a Victory Day ceasefire. Trump reportedly supported the idea. Ukrainian President Volodymyr Zelensky said on Monday there had been no official appeal for a ceasefire from Moscow, as claimed on Russian social media. But he added, Ukraine will announce its own pause in the fighting starting at midnight on Tuesday. And as Russia prepares for its Victory Day celebration, the defense ministry says Ukraine has launched drone attacks into its territory, including Moscow. The ministry says 117 drones were intercepted from Sunday night into Monday morning. The mayor of Moscow says one drone hit a high-rise apartment building in the capital. He said two others were intercepted and no injuries were reported. And Zelensky says some rather unusual activity has been detected on Ukraine's border with Belarus. He expressed concern about the country's possible involvement in Russian attacks. He did not disclose details, but said Kyiv is monitoring the situation closely and ready to defend its people and its sovereignty. Last month, Zelensky said there was intelligence showing roads toward Ukrainian territory under construction in Belarusian border areas and artillery positions being developed. He said Russia might try again to bring Belarus into the conflict. The U.S. Secret Service says an armed man opened fire near a tourist landmark in the vicinity of the White House on Monday, hitting a bystander. Agents spotted a suspicious individual near the Washington Monument. The man reportedly fled when confronted, then started firing a weapon. A person described as a juvenile was hit, but reportedly did not sustain life-threatening injuries. The suspect was also shot by the agents. His condition is not known.
1: And I can tell you that every time, one, we're patrolling this area and every site we do 24/7, hardcore. Whether or not it was directed to the president or not, I don't know, but we will find out.
2: Weapon recovered?
1: Yes.
0: President Trump was at the time participating in an event at the White House about 1 kilometer from the shooting scene. Last month, a man fired shots as he tried to enter a dinner party attended by the president at a hotel in the capital. Japan is marking Children's Day on Tuesday, and about 1,000 carp-shaped streamers are on display near a Tokyo landmark to wish for the healthy growth of children. Crowds flocked to Tokyo Skytree in Sumida Ward for the annual event. The colorful streamers fluttered in the wind at the foot of the 634-meter tower, setting up a perfect photo opportunity for families and tourists. The windsocks, known as koinobori, were made in Kato City, Hyogo Prefecture, and other leading production sites in Japan.
2: The streamers were colorful and pretty.
3: We hadn't done anything special for Children's Day, so I'm glad we were able to come. We also got some great photos.
0: The carp streamers will be on display through Wednesday at Tokyo Skytree Town. Also in Japan, spectators have gathered in Niigata Prefecture to watch the first traditional bullfights of the season. It's a tradition dating back centuries. Two bulls face off, lock horns, and press against each other while their handlers shout encouragement. 36 animals took part in the tournament in Ojiya City on Sunday, with about 1,000 people watching. The city will hold tournaments every month through November. To prevent the animals from getting hurt, every bout finishes in a tie.
4: This is my first time, and I'm enjoying it. They're so powerful. It's impressive to watch.
5: The fights are amazing.
0: Traditional bullfighting events are also held in the nearby city of Nagaoka and are designated as an important intangible folk cultural property. Now, people here in Japan have been enjoying the spring holidays. Some are making their way back home from their trips, packing roads, railways, and airports around the country. Traffic peaked on Tuesday, one day before the end of a string of national holidays.
6: I visited my husband's parents' home in Nara. I could relax.
2: It was fun.
0: Shinkansen bullet train operators say Tokyo-bound trains on the Tokaido line were almost fully booked for the day. Some inbound services on the Tohoku, Joetsu, and Hokuriku Shinkansen lines were also fully reserved. The congestion is expected to continue on Wednesday. At Tokyo's Haneda Airport, the arrival lobby was buzzing with travelers returning from abroad.
3: It was fun to visit various places. The Korean cold noodles were delicious.
0: And expressways heading into the Tokyo metropolitan area are also expected to be jammed with traffic on Wednesday. Authorities are advising that drivers check their websites for updates. And those were the headlines we're following.

0: Hi there! Welcome to Easy Japanese from NHK World Japan. I'm Eriko Kojima.
1: And I'm Michael Reese. Let's have fun studying Japanese together.
0: Today we bring you Lesson 10 on asking how much something costs.
1: The main character of our skit is Tam, a student from Vietnam. She's come to an electronics store with her friend Ayaka. Tam wants to get a hair dryer.
0: Listen to the skit for Lesson 10.
2: たくさんありますね。
3: すごいでしょ？これはサラサラヘア。これはツヤが出るタイプ。
2: へえ、いくらですか？
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4: 9900円です。
2: え、高すぎます。
0: Let's go over the skit line by line.
1: Tam is overwhelmed by the wide range of hair dryers on the shelf.
2: たくさんありますね。
0: So many hair dryers.
1: Ayaka says,
3: すごいでしょ?
0: Amazing, don't you think?
1: And she shows Tam different types of hair dryers.
3: これはサラサラヘア。
0: This one makes your hair silky smooth.
3: これはツヤが出るタイプ。
0: And this one makes your hair shine.
1: Tam asks,
2: へえ、いくらですか?
0: How much is it?
1: Ayaka looks at the price tag, but it only says that the dryer is on sale.
3: セールって書いてある。
0: The sign says it's on sale.
3: 聞いてみよう。
0: Let's ask the clerk.
1: Tam gets the attention of a salesperson.
2: すみません。
0: Excuse me.
2: このドライヤーはいくらですか?
0: How much is this hair dryer?
1: The clerk replies,
4: 9900円です。
0: 9,900 yen.
1: Tam is surprised and says,
2: え、高すぎます。
0: Oh my, that's too expensive.
1: Tam was able to ask about the price of the hair dryer, but unfortunately it wasn't within her budget.
0: Today's key phrase is, how much is this hair dryer?
2: このドライヤーはいくらですか?
0: Once you've learned this pattern, you'll be able to ask the price of anything. Here's the meaning of the key phrase. この means this. ドライヤー is hair dryer. The wa that follows is a particle that shows the topic of the sentence. いくら is an interrogative meaning how much.Today's point. To ask the price of something, use the phrase, how much? いくらですか?
1: So all you have to do is indicate the item and ask, いくらですか?
0: That's right. And you can use one of the words that we previously learned for this, that, or that over there, これ、それ、あれ、to ask, for example, これはいくらですか? How much is this?When you know the name of the thing you're talking about, replace これ、それ、あれ with この、その、あの and put the noun after it.
1: Then the key phrase becomes how much is this hair dryer? このドライヤーはいくらですか? Listen and repeat out loud.
5: いくらですか? このドライヤーはいくらですか?
0: Okay, now listen to another conversation in a shop. A customer is asking the clerk about the price of an item.

0: すみません、この炊飯器はいくらですか？
1: 8700円です。
2: Here's what the conversation means.
0: すみません、
3: Excuse me.
0: この炊飯器はいくらですか？
3: How much is this rice cooker?
2: 炊飯器 is a rice cooker.
1: 8700円です。
3: 8,700 yen.
2: N or yen is the unit of the Japanese currency.
3: Listen and repeat.
4: いくらですか？この炊飯器はいくらですか？すみません、この炊飯器はいくらですか？
2: How would you ask the price of earphones displayed on a high shelf? If an item is far from both you and the sales clerk, use...
4: あの
2: before the noun. Earphones are pronounced as
4: イヤホン、イヤホン。
2: Go ahead.
5: すみません、あのイヤホンはいくらですか？
2: Time to step up.A price was part of the conversation in today's skit. Previously, we learned how to count up to 10 or 10. This time, we'll learn some bigger numbers. First off, double digits. To count in tens, like 20 and 30, just add 10, 10, after each number from 2 to 9.
3: So, for 20, say 2, ni, followed by 10, 10, to make...Niju.
2: That's right. Counting in tens from 10 to 90 in Japanese, it's 10, 20, 30, 40, 50, 60, 70, 80, 90. Now, next, three-digit numbers. 100 is 100. Just like before, add 100, 100, after each number from 2 to 9.
3: So 200 in Japanese is ni followed by 100. That gets you 200.
2: That's right. But the pronunciation can be a bit tricky. 300 is pronounced 300. 600 becomes 600. And 800 is pronounced 800. On to thousands. 1,000 is 千. Here too, the pronunciation changes. 3,000 becomes 3,000. 8,000 becomes 8,000. To express numbers, go from the largest to smallest denomination. For example, 1,234 is pronounced 1,234. Now, take a listen to today's skit once again.
5: たくさんありますね。
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7: 9900円です。
5: え、高すぎます。
6: ハルさんの知恵袋。
3: Time now for Haru-san's bag full of advice. Today, we'll talk about bills and coins used in Japan.
2: Japan has four kinds of paper money. 1,000, 2,000, 5,000, and 10,000 yen bills.
3: And what's interesting is you don't see old and crumpled banknotes.
2: That's because the Bank of Japan collects worn bills early on to be destroyed and replaced with fresh ones.1,000 and 5,000 yen bills are taken out of circulation and replaced every year or two.
3: Brand new bills have a role of their own too, yes?
2: Yes. The proper etiquette when giving cash gifts for marriages and other celebrations is to insert crisp new bills in envelopes specifically used for that occasion.
3: So they look and feel fresh.
2: That's right. As for coins, Japan has six types. 1 yen, 5, 10, 50, 100, and 500. Vending machines don't take 1 yen or 5 yen coins, so they stay in your pocket until you shop at a store. Did you enjoy today's Easy Japanese?
3: We hope so. Join us again next time.

Japan has various kinds of landmarks that fascinate visitors. They range from cultural and historic locations to modern buildings created with cutting-edge technologies. What led to their creation and what were the challenges involved? The backstory of Japanese landmarks brings you the stories behind these amazing places. In this episode of The Backstory of Japanese Landmarks, we feature the world's tallest broadcast tower, Tokyo Skytree. Tokyo Skytree is 634 meters tall. Other landmarks such as the Tokyo Tower and Paris's Eiffel Tower have wide bases. But Tokyo Skytree is slim and more like a spire. Its color, named Skytree White, is based on the lightest shade of Japanese indigo blue. The tower can be seen from a great distance, but when people first see it, some think its form is rather simple. Tokyo Skytree was built using state-of-the-art Japanese technology. But that's not all. Traditional skills, respected and handed down over generations of craftspeople, also played a vital role in its construction. The base of Tokyo Skytree is triangular in shape when seen from above. This was designed to let people enter from the three sides of the surrounding areas. Meanwhile, the two observation decks at the heights of 350 meters and 450 meters are round and offer a 360-degree panoramic view. This means the cross-section of the tower's base is a triangle, but becomes round toward the top. Looking more carefully, Tokyo Skytree's outline is not made of straight lines. The lines are actually slightly curved. Depending where the tower is viewed from, some parts of the tower warp inwards, while other parts bulge outwards. This comes from traditional Japanese architecture. The inward warp is called sori, while the outward curve is called mukuri. Tokyo Skytree's towering outline is a combination of sori and mukuri. A particularly important feature of Tokyo Skytree is its earthquake resistance. The tower's construction began in 2008. 3 years later, in 2011, a massive earthquake struck eastern Japan. After overcoming a number of challenges posed by the disaster, the tower was completed in 2012. Tokyo Skytree has an outer frame and an inner column. The two are structurally detached. During an earthquake, the column acts as a weight and moves in the opposite direction as the outer frame. This reduces the impact of tremors. This anti-seismic structure was inspired by a traditional Japanese structure, the five-story pagoda. Five-story pagodas of Buddhist temples have a column at the center, similar to Tokyo Skytree. Due to their excellent quake resistance, there are no records of any wooden pagodas collapsing in an earthquake in Japan's history. Japan's oldest five-story pagoda is in Horyuji Temple in Nara, built more than 1,400 years ago. The wisdom of ancient people lives on in today's advanced technologies. Thank you for tuning in to the backstory of Japanese landmarks. We hope you have a chance to visit these landmarks and see for yourself what makes them so special.

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0: Hello, everybody. It's time for Easy Japanese Grammar Lessons from NHK World Japan. I'm your host, Hiroko Kitadai.
1: And I'm Joe Queenie.
0: Today, we'll learn Lesson 28.
1: The main character of our skit is Anna, an international student from Thailand. Today, she is in Shizuoka City with her friend, Sakura. Sakura's cousin, Kenta, is at the station to meet them.
0: Let's listen to the skit for Lesson 28. The key sentence is, Shizuoka e yō koso. Welcome to Shizuoka.
2: こちらはいとこのケンタ君。
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0: Okay, let's explain the skit. Sakura introduced Kenta to Anna. こちらはいとこのケンタ君。This is my cousin, Kenta. こちら is a demonstrative meaning this person.Wa is the particle indicating a topic or the topic marker. Itoko is a cousin. No is a particle linking nouns. Kenta is Kenta. Kun is a title usually used for small boys. You can also use it for male adults if they are your close friends or subordinates.
1: We earlier learned that kochira, this way, indicates a direction toward the speaker.It also indicates a person near the speaker, right?
0: That's right. Kenta says to Anna, Shizuoka e yō koso. Welcome to Shizuoka. This is today's key sentence. Shizuoka is Shizuoka, a place name. E is a particle indicating the end point of a movement. Yō koso is welcome. Shizuoka e yō koso.Welcome to Shizuoka is a convenient expression. You can use it with various place names to welcome tourists or other people there. Joe, what is welcome to Japan? Japan is Nihon.
1: Nihon e yō koso. It's at the airport when you get here.
0: Correct. Kenta is a member of his university's photography club. Anna has just bought a camera.She is looking forward to taking pictures of Mount Fuji. So, Sakura says to Anna,
6: 彼はカメラに詳しいからいろいろ聞いてね。
0: He knows a lot about cameras, so feel free to ask him anything about them.
6: 彼 is he. She is 彼女。
0: Wa is the topic marker.
6: カメラ is cameras.
0: Niis a particle indicating an object.
6: 詳しい is an adjective meaning knowledgeable, knowing a lot about.
1: So the particle ni indicates what he is knowledgeable about.
0: That's right. Now, let's go back to the skit. Kara, as, because, is a particle indicating a reason.
1: In Lesson 9, we learned that kara is a particle indicating the starting point of time or place. So, kuji kara, for example, means from 9 o'clock. Now, we also say kara when we talk about why, don't we?
0: Yes.
6: Kare wa kamera ni kuwashii kara means as he knows a lot about cameras.
0: Iroiro is many things, various things.
6: Kiite is the te form of the verb kikimasu, to ask.
0: It is a casual way of asking or advising somebody to do something. If you say this in a polite way, you say kiite kudasai. Adding kudasai, please, after kiite.
6: If you put a particle ne at the end of a sentence, you can make an expression sound more friendly.
1: Ne.Can also make it sound softer.
0: Anna says to Kenta,
6: どうぞよろしくお願いします。
0: I'm seeking your favors and I'll be grateful.
6: どうぞよろしくお願いします。 is a polite way of saying よろしくお願いします。This is something that you say when you introduce yourself to others. You can also say these after you have asked somebody to do something for you.
1: どうぞ makes a request sound more polite.
6: Kenta is happy as Anna has asked him to do something. He says to himself, Anna-chan, kawaii na. Anna is cute. Anna is Anna. Chan is attached to the names of small children. You can also use it with the names of young females with a feeling of intimacy and affection. Kawaii is an adjective meaning cute. Na is a particle you add at the end of a sentence when you are murmuring or speaking to yourselves.
1: I wonder if romance is brewing.
6: Now, let's listen to the skit for lesson 28 again. Today's key sentence is Shizuoka へようこそ. Welcome to Shizuoka.
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2: 彼はカメラに詳しいからいろいろ聞いてね。
4: どうぞよろしくお願いします。
5: アンナちゃん。

0: Now it's time for Teach Us Teacher, where program supervisor Professor Tokunaga Akane teaches us today's point for learning.
1: Today we learned about kata, a particle that indicates a reason. In lesson 19, we learned another particle indicating a reason, ので. Could you please tell us the difference between kata and ので?
0: Here is what Professor Tokunaga says. We use both kata and ので to explain a reason. For example, if an adjective kawaii, cute, pretty, is the reason, you can say either kawaii kara or kawaii ので. But when you use them with na adjectives or nouns, kara becomes dakara and ので becomes なので. Let's suppose, for example, 約束, a promise, is the reason. 約束 is a noun, so if you use から, you say 約束だから. If you use ので, you say 約束なので. から and ので mean almost the same thing, but if you use ので, your explanation will sound softer. That's because N in ので sounds softer than K in から. So, ので is used more often in business and on formal occasions. People want to sound gentler and more cordial at such times. Next up, we have sound words, where we introduce words that simulate sounds, noises, or behaviors.
1: How do you describe the sound of an ambulance siren?
0: In Japanese, it is described as pipo pipo. By the way, the word for police car siren is oo.
1: Before closing, Anna looks back on today's events and tweets. It's Anna's tweets.
0: When we talk about Shizuoka, the first thing that comes to mind is Mount Fuji. It was registered as a World Cultural Heritage Site in 2013. I'll ask Kenta to teach me some superb viewing spots of Mount Fuji.
1: Did you enjoy Lesson 28? Next time, Anna and her friends will drive to a beautiful spot to view Mount Fuji.
2: Sayonara.